But when his drinking and lusting and his hunger for power became known to more and more people, the demands to do something about this outrageous man began.

could have some. And he's up there. What's that? Hawaiian noises. He's banging on the bongos like a chimpanzee. Oh, that ain't working.

says, oh, wrong number, sorry to waste your time. And I think to myself, why now? Why me?